It's so exciting there at night, with the pine trees in the dark. It's so cold here in the dark, with 50,000 watts of power. We go by faster miles an hour.

Recorded in the late summer of 1956, Little Richard down in Cosmo Matassa's studio in New Orleans. The song Can't Believe You Want to Leave. Johnny Day before that, 1968 record called Stay Baby Stay.

to simply sit and rest a while. Now I know it's a shame

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jazz electronic fusion outfit with an origin story out of Iowa City. It's Coplant No from their Elker release, the number Airways. I'm Travis, be working to turn that Coplant No into a Coplant Yes as we bring you good jazz to counter your opposition this hour. Yet to come, Gonzalo Rubalcaba, Marcus Gilmore, and a lot more. Starting with this from David Ambrosia, the Civil Disobedience release, a name drop for the capital city of the nation of Turkey. It's Ankara.

Cornbread, Presbyterian like cornbread, Lutheran folks like cornbread, Catholic people like cornbread, Methodists like cornbread, Seventh Day like cornbread, Christian Science like cornbread, Apostolic like cornbread, Beatniks like cornbread, Rastafari like cornbread, Buddhists like cornbread.

0: The Jasmine Orchestra. Take the A Train. Before that, the Cedar Avenue Big Band with Pick Yourself Up. Two pieces of music for the moment. I'm telling you, pick yourself up. Take the Green Line down to the Twin Cities Jazz Festival next weekend, Juneteenth weekend, June 19th, Friday and Saturday, June 20th. Lots of things going on downtown St. Paul in that neighborhood and also in the surrounding metro area at venues like Berlin and Crooners. You'll hear a whole smattering of interviews with the performing artists next week here on Jazz 88. And you can visit our website, jazz88.fm, to hear these interviews on demand. I'm Yancey. You're listening to The Afternoon Cruise. I'm back in the building, back in business. Took some time to attend the conference hosted by the National Independent Venue Alliance, formed in 2020 to support venues in sustaining their operations during times of precarity. And now they've formed a cross-country alliance of venue performer, marketer, promoter folks coming together in advocacy and to share resources and ideas. It was an exciting time. They hosted the conference here this year, which it was founded by First Avenue. And more. So that was a fun time. Shout out to all the NEVA folk. All right, it's time for traffic again with Bob Urich.
1: Yeah, we're watching in Minneapolis the ramp from 5th Avenue to get to northbound 35W. We've got a crash here. It's over on that right side. The left side is open in Brooklyn Park, northbound 169 at County Road 81. A crash there is over on the left. In North Minneapolis, this is westbound 94 at 49th Avenue. It's a one-vehicle incident blocking the right shoulder, St. Paul, westbound 94. This is at Mounds Boulevard. A crash here is off to the right. Live from the RTMC, it is Jazz 88 traffic.
0: Music from Carol Sloan and Charlie Hunter coming up after this message, so stay tuned. 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

You haven't changed a bit. 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

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I understand. 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Of course.

0: Louis Armstrong and Oscar Peterson, What's New? Before that, Ramsey Lewis with Love Song. And that was from an album called Sun Goddess. You're hearing it all here on the Afternoon Cruise. I'm Yancey, and Bob Urich's got traffic.
1: Watching in the South Metro, northbound 35E. This is at Highway 77, and it's a vehicle off the road into the ditch on that right side. In Golden Valley, west 55 at Highway 100, there's a crash here with two lanes of traffic currently blocked. In Fridley, northbound University at 694, it is a crash with the left lane currently blocked. In the West Metro, southbound 169 at 394. A couple of vehicles left over from an earlier crash. They're over on that right side. MnDOT says the summer months are the deadliest months on the roads. A majority of those killed last year involved speeding or alcohol. Make good choices to increase your odds of staying alive. 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
0: It's time for trivia, Bob. I know it's been a minute since we've spoken together. How are you doing?
1: Say that again.
0: I said, it's time for trivia.
1: Oh, okay.
0: And I know it's been a minute since we've spoken. How are you doing?
1: I'm doing well. I didn't catch you. You broke up for a second there.
0: Sorry,
1: but yeah, doing
0: that.
1: Well.
0: Okay, cool. Well, we're on day 4 out of 5 challenge level for trivia. Do you have time?
1: That makes me nervous, but yeah. But yes.
0: Okay.
1: I have time. Let's do it.
0: Today's question is this. Today in 2002, one of the world's most watched competitive reality TV series debuted on Fox Network. Name
1: Fox
0: that
1: Network.
0: Show.
1: Okay.
0: That's the question. Today in 2002, one of the world's most watched competitive reality TV series debuted on Fox Network. So name that show.
1: Name that show. That's 24 years ago.
0: Yes.
1: Okay.
0: One of
1: wow.
0: the world's
1: okay.
0: most watched competitive reality TV shows.
1: Really competitive.
0: I can't give you
1: guess,
0: too many more hints. Yeah, exactly. So
1: I don't think the one I'm thinking of, I don't think aired on Fox. So I think I'm going to get it wrong.
0: Okay.
1: But we'll see.
0: Take your time. Okay. That's all good. We'll talk soon.
1: Yep.
0: If you've got the answer, shoot me an email, studio@jazz88.fm. That's studio@jazz88.fm. I want to know about the world's most watched competitive reality TV series that debuted on Fox Network today in 2002. In the meantime, we'll hear from the Baltimore Jazz Collective. So stay tuned. It's Jazz 88.